I good loving what the girls them require. Yeah. And let them desire. 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Yeah, that's why I weed them higher. What we tell them?

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0: I'm just an average Joe.
2: Dr. Yorgo, the EQ on this will make Zarface's brain bleed. He'll become so enraged he'll self-destruct. Don't be so foolish, you oaf. I knew Suckface would be stupid enough to surface again.
3: Sir, it's Zar, and they love him because he's a hero.
2: Well, every hero needs...

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If playing with your string happens to be your thing, it's easy to say to both, oh, never mind.

0: us on the show. That's like the dopest shit.
1: Yeah.
2: It's right over there, man. Right over to the left. A lot of people are talking about it.
1: Watch the show. It's good.

Massa Ghana, Selassie I, Jah, Rastafari, the voice of Queen Omega, bigging up no other song but the Kingstone family. Yes, big up yourself, Dubes, Joff, Selector, no time for waste. Drop this rhythm straight into them Selector face. Yes.

0: Oui, mon amour.
1: Hello, is that Ben or is that Arthur? Arthur fucking job. Our camera still don't work at the front of the garage, it's still sitting looking in the fucking face. And also, that link you've done to my ass don't fucking work on the iPhone. You're fucking useless. Phone me.